welcome to the third and final hour. Good evening, Uncle Master Salim and DJ Ryan, and the gal and them sugar just blazing up. The Nannan family from Cottage Road, Lower Barkpore. From your biggest fan, I love you so, so, so, so, so much. From your girl, Steffi. Oh, yeah.

messy probably making the final payment on time, because in 48 minutes exactly, Ole will be buying Ole way for our next game. Argentina said they're going to have my GoFundMe. So for the next 4 years, they have enough money.

0: We could probably try to open the phone lines in a 6230106. If you want to call, you could call now. Because in about 24 minutes or so, Argentina is going to buy their way into the semifinal. Would you be supporting the GoFundMe, Ryan? Would you be supporting the GoFundMe?
1: Who GoFundMe?
0: Argentina's. They're going to start a GoFundMe. They say in 4 years' time, they'll have enough money to just buy the World Cup. So what they'll do is they'll introduce a new rule where you will just go to the finals.
1: Wow.
0: So, Max, our question, right? When Messi go home this World Cup, you done supporting football, eh?
1: Probably.
0: The man said
1: until
0: probably.
1: Next World Cup.
0: No.
1: But
0: who are you going to support?
1: CPL is after.
0: Yeah, so CPL.
1: Who's studying World Cup when... Who's studying football when CPL is
0: so CPL, who is supporting for CPL? Let me guess. Australia?
1: No, actually, I like Germany.
0: You like Germany for the CPL? Who are you supporting for the CPL?
1: TKR.
0: So what's going to happen in 4 years when the World Cup come right or wrong and there's no Messi? Who are you going to support?
1: I might not watch the game. I mean, there might be a new big somebody.
0: So you, my friend, hold on. You, my friend, is what you call a bandwagonist.
1: No. No. If Messi's gone...
0: I want you to pull out your phone right now and I want you to search what is a bandwagonist. And see where you go find.
1: No, every time I come to the studio, I just
0: you, my friend,
1: I just get to see what it is.
0: You is a bandwagonist. A bandwagonist. Hmm. Hold on, look. I want to find it.
1: Mine, Salim, come up there. I want to Google it.
0: Salim, nothing. Let's search what is a bandwagonist.

0: Right. A bandwagoness or a bandwagoner is someone who only supports a team, person, or cause when they are winning, fashionable, or popular. So no, you just prove to me that if Messi is not there, you not watching World Cup again.
1: As I just said, they'll have somebody else.
0: So you see, that's a bandwagoness.
1: No.
0: Listen, someone who only supports a team, person, or cause when they are winning, fashionable, or popular.
1: All right, so the thing is, ever since following Messi, right? I like how Messi does play football. The way that he plays football.
0: Hold on. When you say from ever since you're following football, how long is from ever since?
1: Like when I was like in primary school.
0: Primary school, that was just last week.
1: No.
0: Yeah.
1: Anyways, but the way that he plays is natural to me. I find it natural. When you watch him play, everything is just natural. Whereas some of the other players, it's trained. Trained skills that they have.
0: Bro.
1: So I just follow.
0: So you think that Messi never went and learned to play?
1: Obviously he did, but he has it more natural.
0: More natural?
1: Yeah.
0: Nah. Natural is men like Ronaldinho, Ronaldo.
1: Natural doing what? Like which Ronaldo?
0: Brazil Ronaldo. Oh. You didn't born yet. He's a bandwagonist. I admit that he's a bandwagonist.
1: I'm not a bandwagonist.
0: Please,
1: you just saw because your side gone home. You find I accuse you of being a bandwagonist too much today.
0: I not a
1: so you know you want to get back now.
0: Nah,
1: before
0: it's
1: we,
0: I don't
1: before
0: get
1: we
0: back.
1: Leave now.
0: He's a bandwagonist. You only support the lad just didn't become Messi day. You now say when Messi go, you ain't watching World Cup again. Unless somebody become big and popular and well. Listen, you just follow.
1: No, I just never see nobody play.
0: He's not a leader, but he's a follower, but you're following everybody.
1: You're following, man.
0: The only thing it is leading is DJing, and it is leading cutting here, nothing else. Everything else is follow. He's a follower. He's a follower, boy. Because everybody on this Messi thing, Messi.
1: Oh, he's just so on the side. Home.
0: You have an Argentina jersey?
1: No, I don't waste my money.
0: That's give me a bong say. That's the first good thing you say. Yeah, wasting your money to buy that.
1: I mean, I don't like it that much. So it's a run buy a jersey from the 350 and 400.
0: Well, just clung now, boy. You making stickers with me on my belly. Just show it. Hey, well, I'm there, right? I'll take off that That's all you're wrong to do with that, boy. We're just sticking out, boy.
1: I see it.
0: Who not? Hey, look, you're going to hell for doing that, boy. All you can do with that, boy. So, bandwagoners. When Messi are there again, you go follow somebody else.
1: If Messi's in there, I won't watch it anymore.
0: You see, there you go. Unless somebody get popular and this and
1: no,
0: that.
1: Unless somebody is worth the time.
0: Bandwagoness be if
1: you have somebody is worth the time.
0: Nothing, bro.
1: Imagine if I was a bandwagoness for Portugal.
0: Bro,
1: I would have sat down there and just watched Ronaldo do
0: bro,
1: nothing.
0: Bro, go from here, bro. Hey, big up to Miguel Rish, Ramlal. Big up to DJ Chunks and Terrence. She said they don't mash up a boat ride. Look at that camera on a boat ride, girl. Romila come with she Argentina all the way. I ain't no bandwagoness. So, Romila, when Messi is not there in the next World Cup, what you going to do?
1: Just stop watching World Cup.
0: Stop watching World Cup.
1: Oh, I could watch it, but I don't have to back anybody.
0: Bandwagoness, boy. Bandwagoness.
1: That's all. I don't have to back nobody. I could just watch.
0: Yeah, mm-hmm.
1: I'll follow along.
0: Yeah, mm-hmm. Okay. Anyways, this is where we get ready to pull on the curtains for the show today.
2: And say thank yous going out to all of you listeners and WhatsAppers and... Sandra Mangal, you know... I can say nothing, girl. I can say nothing. Say whatever. Sometimes I just wonder, eh? I call it a Big Daddy. If you don't understand the format of radio, ease up. If you don't understand the format of radio, ease up. Ease up. There are other platforms you could go and visit. Anyways, that's all the time we have for the show today. Thank yous going out to all of you listeners and WhatsAppers. Thank you for allowing us into your hearts, your homes, your vehicles, wherever you are listening from. This is why I remind you guys, remember to do good, be good, see good, speak good, think good. Whatever you do and put out there into the universe, it's going to come back to you with interest. You want that interest to be good and not anything else. I'm going to be in tomorrow from 2 p.m. until 6 p.m. alongside DJ Kyle. So until we meet again, my name is Master Salim alongside DJ Ryan the Gallon.
1: Damn sugar.
2: Anything else, people?
1: Have a great, safe, and wonderful evening, and I hope you all are watching for when Argentina wins.
2: For when Argentina buy the game. Until we meet tomorrow, remember to take care of yourselves and take care of each other. Love you, TNT, and the rest of the world. Happy 50th birthday going out to Hobby. I didn't get a name. But it's coming from his wife, Angel. So until tomorrow, remember to take care of yourselves and take care of each other. Love you, TNT, and the rest of the world. I have two quick messages coming your way and then some beautiful, fiery Chutney songs coming up.
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1: We control the vibe. You're locked on with Captain Kandel and DJ Inshaw.

experience another day, to enjoy another day of life. You're surely signing in, Captain Kendall, alongside my brother DJ Inshan, in your company all the way until 2 p.m. Welcome on board another edition of Flight 106. Yep, and as always, be sure to check in. That WhatsApp number 343-1061. I know that lots of y'all would have taken in those two games yesterday. So we see that England and Argentina, they're into the semi-final round. Yeah, but while going home and, you know, yesterday evening while I went out to get something to eat and stuff, you know, boy, I looked at those bars. Watch my packed out, you know.

The party starts on Sangeet 106 1 FM. That's right, we're taking you straight to the most epic water and powder celebration of the year, Pani and Powder 2026. Yep, it's all happening on Sunday, July 19th from 2 a.m. at the Center of Excellence car park. 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And you got to call in, all right? 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Yep, your ticket to the biggest summer vibes. Yep, it's right here. 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

0: let's get right to it. Yep, who wants to get soaked and covered in powder? Well, we're sending 25 lucky listeners to Pani and Powder. Yep, and now is your time. All you've got to do is call us and answer one of our trivia questions correctly, and you could be heading to the biggest water and powder event of the summer, right? And I see my phone lines already going off. Hello, good morning, you're live. Hello, good morning.
1: Hi, morning, morning.
0: Hi, morning, who am I speaking with?
1: Rennie,
0: are you calling for that ticket giveaway?
1: Yes, I am.
0: All right, so all you got to do is just answer one of the trivia questions correctly. So let me see here. Let's see which question I can give you. All right. Trying to look for a kind of hard one for you now, boy. You know,
1: that's what I thought you're doing. It has to be a hard one. Yeah.
0: All right. So, which movie features the song Jai Jai Shiva Shankar?
1: Jai Jai Shiva Shankar.
0: That's right.
1: You really went and they got a hard one there for my boy.
0: Think about it. Which movie features the song Jai Jai Shiva Shankar?
1: How about Jai Jai Shiva Shankar? The movie.
0: Nah. You ain't correct. Alright, so let's see if we give someone else a chance.
1: Alright.
0: Yeah, man. Yeah. We're making joke, you know.

0: fine, I probably should have given my next question, you know. But hey, all right. 6230106, let's see who we have on the line with us. Hello, good morning.
1: Good morning, the answer is crucial.
0: No, that's not the movie, but I was going to give you our next question because I know some of you want to type up to look for the movie. So I'm going to give you our next question, but first of all, who am I speaking with?
1: Yes, sir. Davy Batura from Valencia.
0: All right, no problem, Davy. So I'm going to ask you another question, all right? Let's see. Who is known as the king of Bollywood?
1: Shah Rukh Khan.
0: All right, you're correct. Just like that. All right, so congratulations to you. So do you have our WhatsApp number?
1: Yes, I do.
0: All right, so you're going to WhatsApp me a full name and a contact number, all right?
1: Okay.
0: Congratulations once again.
1: What is the price again?
0: What is the price? The price is that you're getting to go to Pani and Powder 2026.
1: Okay.
0: All right. So send me that info on the WhatsApp, all right?
1: Okay, that's done.
0: Yep, so congratulations to our winner. And to everyone else, Rennie, keep listening, right? Call back. You're going to win one of those tickets, all right? Paints, powder, water, and pure vibes. 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Yeah, as they get ready to mash up the morning with the best in soca, chutney, dancehall, afro, and more. 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They have joined the excitement on Sunday, July 19th from 2 a.m. at the Center of Excellence car park. And yes, coolers are allowed, all right? 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
5: 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Good morning.
6: Good morning. Good morning. Good morning. Good morning.

0: gotta let y'all know that the Brahma Vidya Pitam International invites you to Sri Veda Yagya from July 17th to the 21st from 6 p.m. to 9 p.m. nightly at the ashram located at number 41A Kartal out in Gasparillo. 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Yep, let's also say good morning to the man DJ Inshan. What's going on?
1: Good morning, brother. I'm good.
0: I see that the weather did not keep you down this morning.
1: No.
0: You're out of work. You took Indie Games yesterday?
1: Yes, just the one last night, 9 o'clock one.
0: So I'm doing one before that.
1: Nah, I didn't watch it.
0: How was the cruise?
1: It was good. It was vibes.
0: Nice, man.
1: Beginning to end.
0: Right, yeah, came down to the Southlands.
1: Yes.
0: Little bit,
1: and,
0: that is good. Alright. Yeah, so we're just keeping it a bit mellow for now. Priming you all up. I know it's a bit rainy and thing, and just now we just, as I say, priming all you up, alright? The heat will start in a short bit.

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Yep, that's right.

0: Border says shouts going out to Fazal. Says that point those bars were packed with people. Oh yes, he's talking about for the games yesterday. Yeah, yeah. Then Shan is one of those people who was out at the bars yesterday. Nothing wrong with that. What you take? What you take?
1: I had a shandy.
0: I hear you. Yeah. I hear you undercover, man. No problem.
1: Yes, yes.
0: Shouts going out to husband Harry and to son Avi that's coming out from Leela. Said that they're cooking some fried rice, fried chicken, fried shrimp, and mashed potatoes with fresh salad. All right. She wants to hear bad girl. All right, no problem. In general, link up that. Don't worry, don't worry. Yeah, but we had Lena locked on. Shouts going out to Sandra Mangal as well. Gotta say big up to Rena. I'm guessing that meant making breakfast, eggs and bread. So Rena is, so mom is saying big up to Rena. All right, yeah, yeah, yeah. Nice, man. In Shamukena, well,

0: Like every time I ask you if you eat something.
1: Nah, I don't fancy pancake, but eggs and things, yeah, with eggs and bread or something, you know.
0: So not like the sausages or fruits or something, and that, you know, kind of thing.
1: Yeah, sausage and thing as well.
0: Alright. I don't know, I guess for me it's like gotta be in a mood, you know what I mean? It depends on what I'm feeling like. But now I like pancakes and things, yeah. But again, I'm not really much of a breakfast person. However, sometimes, you know, you just feel to eat those kind of things.
1: I feel like the only time I eat breakfast is when I go on vacation.
0: You know, that's true. Why do people do that? Or why does that happen? You know, sometimes you fly out of the country, or it might even be just going to a hotel or something, and for some reason you actually get up to eat the breakfast. I don't know why. I don't know. Anyway, let's say a happy birthday going out to Lauren out there in California. That's coming out from the Dashing Bush crew. What are you making today, Dashing Bush? Let me know. Yeah, I'd like to know why y'all are called that crew, but all right. Yeah, shout out to Mr. Flex and Marsha as well out there in Diego Martin, locked on. Let's say big up to the man, Nar Sukboy. What's going on? Shout out to Susan as well. Naram. Yeah, we still had a link up for that trip down to Cedras, eh? I ain't forget that.
2: I ain't my breakfast this morning, boy. Alu roti and chana and alu.
0: Oh, Narsay, you having some alu roti and chana and alu. You ever had alu roti in Chan?
1: Yeah.
0: You ever had peas roti? Well, peas, yes, for readers call it.
1: Yeah.
0: Oh, all right. You know thing then, you know thing. Yeah, all right. Just got about 3 minutes or so left inside of our number one. Yeah, so we're going to drop a couple songs, a couple tunes, and we'll catch you guys inside of our number two, all right?

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Keep the vibes interesting. This is Sangeet 106.1 FM. More than just music. This is us.

Well, let me welcome you inside of hour number two. If you're just tuning in, you're on board Flight 106. Captain Kendall and DJ Inchan in your company all the way until 2 p.m. Let me say good morning going out. Harry from Malik. Saying big up to Mom Roshi. Said that they're cooking chow mein noodles, mashed potatoes, stew chicken and red beans. All right. Yeah, the favorite on a Sunday, the red beans. Shouts going out to Chandra and Steve as well, locked on. See, the Dashing Bush crew said that they're cooking up a storm, some kangaroo and rice. What? Kangaroo and rice? Whoa, people eat that kangaroo? Where you getting a kangaroo from? I want to hear a happy birthday song dedicated to Lauren in California. All right, we'll link up that a bit later on. Kangaroo, that legal to eat? Nah, them joking. Yeah, let us know what's on the menu for today. It could be food and drinks menu, not a problem. Let me also say good morning going out to the crew out there in Airy Village. Shouts going out to Cokes and Tanti Suku, to Justin, Sanji. Tanti Suku don't cry and thing. I ain't sure she was real balling, only play something. Friday night in Inchan, crying and thing. It's alright, I think she sort out that with her partner, so yeah. Big up as well going out to Nadine Dale Posad. 343-1061, that's a WhatsApp number, send in those messages. Let us know what's the plan for today, alright?

0: that this summer the party starts on Sangit 106.1 FM. Yep, we're taking you straight to the most epic water and powder celebration of the year, Pani and Powder 2026. 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We gotta take in a couple commercials. Keep it locked.
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just got to say good morning, going out to Imza, to Annalise and Aleem, locked on out there in Maryland, said that they're loving the music. Shout out to man like Rennie, saying that they're having some, well, macaroni pie, some baked chicken, fried rice, and a ticket for Pani. All right, don't worry, I have our next segment. Don't worry, you'll call back, right? Sandra Manga, the same boy, cassava and salt fish with tomatoes. Yeah, man. I said it's raining out there in Kearney. Yeah, let me know if it's raining out in your area, what parts of Trinidad it's raining in right now. And don't forget, please be safe on the road if you're out on the road today. Also, I want to say good morning going out to Indira out there in Canada. Saying that they're having some stew pork, some pork chops, and wash it down with some jeera, all that pork, stew pork chops, and jeera pork. Real pork, they way. Gotta send out some love as well, going out to Priya out there in Prisal. Saying big up to herself and the entire Sangeet family. They're cooking some curry chana, curry aloos, stew chicken and roti. And having some cold cokes on the side. Alright. And yeah, even invite we pray. What kind of thing is that? Hey, shouts to Nadia and Jaden. Yeah, Nadia, and we in your glee. Nadia had a drive from tomorrow again to work. Alright. Not tomorrow, from Tuesday. Right.

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0: 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No, this is not Big Daddy. This is Captain Kendall and DJ Inshan. But that's okay, they're saying some rice, dal, and shatine. People, is it rice and shatine?
1: I don't know.
0: Is it rice and shatine?
1: Nope.
0: Rice, dal, and shatine. Okay.
1: You never know, it might taste good.
0: Well, yeah, true.
1: I'm not a fan of shatine.
0: You're a fan of anything?
1: Yeah.
0: never tried the rice dal.
1: You can try it, you never know.
0: No, well, yeah, I want to try that. You never know, it might taste real good.

0: As well, Locked On said that they're cooking up some dalpiri, some kong san, curry chicken, and what? They're having some punching. Heavy rain in Laramie, eh? Alright. You see, Tom, do you eat kongs?
1: Yeah, I do.
0: So I like the flavor of it. I just don't like the texture of kongs.
1: It tastes good.
0: No, but that's what I say. The flavor is good, right? But I don't like the texture for some reason. Like, I don't get that hunting. I don't know why. I just don't like the texture of it. Yeah, serious. Shout out to the man, more curry, boy. More going on. You also got VJ and Varisha locked in as well. All right, we're going to take in some info from our friends out there at Tire Clinic, and we'll be back shortly. I'll get all of the shout-outs, all right?
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3: 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This

0: going out to man like Mr. Dylan, boy. 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Selector Dylan, where is he seen, my brother? Hope all is well. Which one are you laughing at?
1: Hey, big up, my brother, boy. 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
0: Yep. We're up to man like Dylan, selector Dylan on the inside. Yeah, man, shout to you. Hope that your morning is going great so far. Inchan said a special shout out to you this morning.

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Well, yeah, I eat rice and pumpkin already, but not the... I don't think I've had dal rice and pumpkin, but I eat rice and pumpkin. Hey, Dylan sent a voice note. We'll be on the screen, that voice note, shortly. Hey, big up going out to husband Sheldon and daughter Melanie. Is it Melanie or Melina? Cooking some dal rice and curry goat and drinking some Rude Boy. 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Then Barack Poe.

0: Dylan, big up. 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I ain't gonna lie. Big up on the fellas one time.
1: Yeah, so they say, rice, duck, and white talk, but hey, that's what we talking about. And Jan say, you love that.
2: I love the rice and duck.
1: No, you're lying, boy.
2: I know what you're white.
1: Why you lying for? You must stop that, boy.
2: I'm not lying.
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0: So gotta say big up going out to Mom Fatty and to wife Annie from out there in Karapi Chima. It's the first time we have here, yeah, man. Glad to have you all on board. And I'm sure you're gonna be here to stay, alright? So big up to the entire crew. Shout out to the crew out there as well in New Jersey, locked on. Gotta say top of the morning going out to Sunita and Esau. Shouts going out to sister and brother-in-law Horace and Sherry from out there in Florida as well. Said that they're enjoying and they're heading to a Peruvian parade out there in New Jersey. Yeah, man, good vibes. All right, gotta take a short pause. We'll be back.
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0: 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So daddy making some jasmine rice, some stew pork and lentils. Yeah, man. Shouts going out to Daryl and the team. Yeah, man. I see the drinks flowing there. Looking good. Looking good. Yep, gonna be back.
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got to welcome you inside of our number three on board flight 106. I'm going to let you know that the Brahma Vidya Pitam International invites you to Sri Vidya Yagya from July 17th to 21st from 6 p.m. to 9 p.m. nightly at the ashram located at number 41A Karital of the Gasparillo. 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Remember, it's happening from July 17th to 21st from 6 p.m. to 9 p.m. and nightly out at Karital in Gasparillo. Alright, I'm going to open up that phone line shortly in just about 10 minutes or so, alright?

0: right, so let's open up that phone line right now. 6230106. Oh, you're on the trouble. Yeah, hey, let me making jokes. Hello, good afternoon, you're live. Hello. All right, remember you have to turn down the volume on your radio. I know some of you like to hear yourself on the radio and time, but you need to turn on the volume because it gives us a lot of feedback. Hello, good afternoon, you're live.
1: Hi, good afternoon.
0: Good afternoon, who am I speaking with?
1: Sunita.
0: All right, Sunita, how are you doing? Do your shouts.
1: Hi, good. I'd like to big up my boy David. Yeah, we take an alley road trip in the rain.
0: Right.
1: And we have a little two chicken and dumpling in the house.
0: All right, no problem at all.
1: We want to hear Kunga Ghana, please.
0: Kunga Ghana, all right, not a problem.
1: Thanks so much.
0: And China to line up that tune for them, huh? 6230106. And in the meantime, let me let you all know, of course, this summer, the party starts on Sengit 106.1 FM. We're taking you straight to the most epic water and powder celebration of the year. Pani and Powder 2026, yep, it's happening on Sunday, July 19th from 2 a.m. at the Center of Excellence car park. And 25 lucky listeners will score tickets to one of the hottest, wettest, the most color-packed events of this summer. And of course, it's easy to win, all right? All you got to do is just listen for the Win Your Way to Pani and Powder segment. You call in and you answer one of our trivia questions. And that's it. You'll be dancing, splashing, and celebrating at the ultimate summer experience. Pani, Powder, music, energy, and memories. You don't want to miss out on it.

0: Yep, 603-0106. I just saw the phone line going off, but I think I missed that call. So you all can call me back. Hello, good afternoon, you're live. Hello.
1: Hi, good afternoon.
0: Hi, good afternoon. Who am I speaking with?
1: This is Geeta Bisan from Komoto.
0: Geeta, how are you doing today?
1: I'm good. The place is wet.
0: And what's on the menu for lunch?
1: Oh, I made jasmine fried rice, Big chicken, big macaroni pie, potato salad, and green salad.
0: All right. Sounding good. Do you have any shouts that you want to do?
1: Yeah, that's they want to beg up the people in Komoto and whoever on the road, just be safe.
0: All right, no problem at all. Have a good Sunday afternoon. Yeah, big up going out to Rocket Lockdown. Rocket, you ain't make that. Your husband cooked that food, though. Rocket have some chicken breast lasagna, some stew lamb, noodles, fried chicken, whoa. Because I know she ain't cooking it. Is either the husband or she going by some family and taking pictures of the food and posting it. Hello, good afternoon.
2: Hey, Babu. Hey, son.
0: Where's the plan?
2: This is Daddy Boy from Waikou. You know Waikou is?
0: From where?
2: Waikou is in San Diego.
0: Waikou, okay. Well, again, a little feedback there. I feel you had to turn down the volume.
2: Pull some primitive beams, Sally Edwards and thing that boy.
0: Alright, I'll tell Enchant to do that for you. He'll link up that.
2: Them is with babies for a long time, Dave.
0: Alright, and what's the plan for today now?
2: So where you pulling?
0: We'll play the tunes, don't worry.
2: Sally Edwards from my team. But you are one of them. Gradually, man, that thing, right?
0: Yeah, how you mean we have all them songs?
2: They must be babies for a long time. They were used to play music, boy.
0: All right, we will link up that. Don't worry.
2: We used to play music within the air a long time, and they must be babies.
0: All right. No problem.
2: Hey, listen to me.
0: Yeah, we're getting some feedback here. Remember, please, y'all, turn down the volume on your radio. Man said, that was the babies, right? And Shania, link up a couple of those tunes, man. Yeah, Rocket. Nah, you ain't made no lunch. Lunch ain't made by you. I ain't believe that one. Shout out to man like Ryush John locked on. Big up to Michelle as well. Got Satos Minimat on the inside. Yeah, we're not taking the WhatsApp calls right now, all right? We're keeping the WhatsApp just available for the WhatsApp messages. However, you can send us your voice notes. Shouts going out to Geeta as well, locked on. Big up to Fazi and David as well out there in New York. Yep, and before we head back to that music, let me let you all know. Refresh your look this July at Rosari's out in Brentwood Chaguanas. 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

Anthony and Davey saying, shouts going out to DJ Nav, to Worm, to Dundee, and the entire Basta Hall crew. Let's also say good afternoon going out to LT and grandson Charles Locked On. Big up as well going out to Punk Man, to big up to Ariel and Julio, and also to Adele.

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0: to each and everyone. I just want to say hello to my entire family: Shanti, Akbar, Farid, Kimberly, Farisha, Riaz, Fayad, my two sons, Khalil, Zamil, my dad, Martin, and loving husband, Saeed. We're organizing to play an All Fours match, and always locked on. Loving the music.
1: You could play All Fours, Jean?
2: Yeah, I could play. I'm not a professional, but I could play.
1: Alright. Is a professional pool player?
2: Nah.
1: No?
2: Nah.
1: Alright.
2: I could play a little bit too, you know?
1: Oh, okay, alright. No problem. Yeah.
2: How about you?
1: What? Play what?
2: All fours and pool.
1: I could play all fours. I could play pool to handle myself to an extent, you know?
2: Alright.
1: Not no professional, I'm saying.
2: I mean, it's just for fun.
1: Yeah. Some people just play, well, all fours we know it's a big competition, but pool as well.
2: No,
1: too,
2: pool has
1: competition. Yeah, so then pool stick and then men buying for like 40,000 and thing, you know.
2: Yeah. I love it.
1: I'm telling you. I gotta say, shouts going out to Nikki Doubles out there in Freeport. Shout to Baby Girl Sati as well. Gotta go and check out Nikki's Doubles in our inchan. What you say, Ferrato?
2: Yeah, right.
1: All right. Big up as well going out to Sanjay and family out there in Monrepo, locked on. Yeah, man, the Southlands, buddy, the Southlands. Rocket, all right. Rocket says she that, Rocket says she cook all the food, right? No problem. But Rocket, if you can't cook it, I'm ashamed that, you know. Again, Jan can't cook nothing, and Jan do even know to light a stove, and he don't ashamed in that. Anything, Jan?
2: Nah, that's not true. I can light a stove.
1: You can light this stove?
2: Yes.
1: Alright. Yeah, sure. So you can make coffee and thing then. You know how to do them thing.
2: Coffee now, well, I don't drink coffee and
1: what
2: so
1: mean?
2: I don't make it.
1: So no tea, nothing?
2: Nah, I don't really fancy them things.
1: What you mean? So you don't drink tea?
2: Mm-hmm.
1: You for real?
2: For real.
1: No coffee, no tea?
2: Nope.
1: So
2: I just not a person to drink them things. From ever since, I taste it already. I taste like Lipton tea and stuff, but
1: right.
2: I'm not a fan of it.
1: Huh? Alright then. No problem. So. alright, well, lag. Alright, no problem.
2: you love your coffee and stuff.
1: What do you mean? I have to have coffee.
2: There's a lot of people out there love the tea in the morning.
1: That's like a routine for me. No,
2: but
1: no.
2: I'm also sure there's people who don't drink it as well, like myself.
1: Well, true. But some people is excessively drink coffee.
2: Throughout the day.
1: For me personally, I will just have a cup in the morning. No, I don't drink with no milk and sugar. And so I drink black coffee, you know. But I know it's have some people watch me, them drinking like 3-5 cups of coffee for the day and thing, you know.
2: I feel like the most I ever drink tea was when there was COVID. I did get sick and I drink some tea that time, like ginger tea and stuff now.
1: Right. Okay.
2: And I'm forced to drink it as well, I don't like the taste.
1: What's wrong with you, boy? So, but you had to drink them things, boy, especially them bush tea and things. That is keep you going, you know what I mean? Nah, you.
2: I mean, there's other things they could drink and...
1: Something going wrong with you, right? Other things like what?
2: No, besides tea, like, you know, I'm sure there's something else, you know.
1: What?
2: I don't know, there's vitamins and stuff you could take.
1: Yeah, but what, boy? You had to drink the natural herbs,
2: I know, I just never like it.
1: The natural herbs. So you never drink, like, fever grass and that kind of thing?
2: Nah. You can get me to drink them stuff.
1: Boy.
2: I feel like the only time I will drink that is if I have no choice and I have to drink it, I might force and drink it.
1: Will you live in me?
2: No, that's just me.
1: I guess so. I guess so. What is on? Carry that. Hey, stop that. I cannot read that message.
2: Gosh.
1: I see the crowd there now, I'm in Florida. Relax yourself for that. Yeah, Tony and David. Yeah, the man shocked me there. He said, this man is drinking a little tea and him, but I guess not. You're a man who like to drink soft drink and him.
2: A little Coca-Cola.
1: No, no, a little. When you see, you're addicted to it.
2: Yeah, boy, I was. That was not silent.
1: Nah, but y'all, man, can't be drinking so much.
2: No, but I'm trying to ease up on it.
1: Where's ease up? How much? A bottle? A 2 liter bottle?
2: Nah, not. But you know the little small plastic bottle?
1: One a day?
2: Not a day, but I just drink the small one.
1: But the man can't be drinking so much.
2: I know, boy. Trust me, I know.
1: Lisa. All right, let's get back to that music. Yeah, let me go back to that music. This man here, I'll have a serious conversation with you up here.

0: I do like olives for me, don't you know? I could cook a little thing. Arish can make roti.
1: All right, Rocket. All right. No problem. You can make roti. All right. Rocket says her daughter is a pool champion. All right, shout's going out to Anita.
2: Enchan, hold on now. No coffee, no tea, no breakfast. So with that, you don't get up early. You got 12 o'clock, man. How come you're up and playing music now? Where are you going on, boy? How you living?
1: Yeah, how you living? How you living?
3: Normal?
2: I feel he doesn't drink it enough. I think he just inhale it. Because no coffee, no tea, no breakfast, no nothing. Nah, he inhaling breakfast.
1: Yeah, how you living?
3: Normal.
1: You're weird, the man say weird, boy. Yeah, Angela, that's self, that is what going on with Enchan. I realize that. I check it out already. Yeah, he's a soft drink, man. That is what going on. You gotta drink some good herbs, boy. Shouts going out to Cynthia as well, locked on. Big up to Mansia. Shouts going out to husband Ziad Ali. Said that that's not from Natasha. Said that she's cooking and taking a little wine. That's what we're saying.

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And this guy, Sanon Ramsundar, is going to be there along with his full band at Pani and Powder 2026. 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

0: Paul from out there in El Dorado, sipping on some wet and bubbling curry. Nice, man, nice. All right, folks, got to shut it down for our number three. Our final hour is up next. More vibes, right?
1: This is where culture meets celebration. This is the Indo Rhythm of TNT. The Indo

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Yep, and that was 10 minutes on the inside for Pani and Powder. 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

Right, Chef Sachin, city pot looking good. You're going well. I gotta say, big up going out to Chantal out there in California. Let's also say big up to the crew out there in El Dorado. We just played that song, so I don't think we could play that back right now, all right? Yeah, I feel you missed it. You probably went outside or something to come back. But that's okay.

0: All right, folks. Well, this is where I've got to say my goodbyes. Inshan is going to stay on a bit longer with y'all. So you're getting a little treat there, right? But before I go, let me say shouts going out to the crew out there in Dallas. Big up to Salisha Ramuta, DJ Mittal, and family. Yeah, man. Up next, we got the man, Master Salim. Yeah, we got Master Salim and DJ Kyle. They're going to be stepping in, but I know that Inchan is gonna hang around just for a bit. So, Inchan, it was good being here.
1: Always.
0: See, you're making it a few weekends. Well, you're going well so far. The next weekend, you're here?
1: Yes, I'll be here.
0: All right, no problem.
1: I will be here.
0: I now talk to this man, right? I now talk to this man about, we talking about drinking tea and you know, drinking them bush tea and all kind of. This man now going outside in the drinks dispenser and buy a soft drink, you know.
1: No, hey, I was just checking to see if it was working, if it wasn't working.
0: So why didn't buy water?
1: No, I'm just trying it out now, you know.
0: Hey, boy, hey, you're good, boy, you're good. I'm going to buy a soft drink, you know. We now talk about this thing. You want to make sure. So why didn't buy orange juice or something?
1: It didn't have.
0: Oh, yeah. By sublime, by the thing, I'm juicing it. All right, folks, this is where I've got to make my way out. I'm seeing that there's a lot of rain on the outside. I'm seeing that person's also being advised to in the vicinity of the Lopino River to head home because it's a lot of rain apparently, a lot of flooding as well. So yeah, you all be safe out there, right? I'll catch you guys back on the weekend. That's it for me for now. Time for me to disembark this musical flight for today. Don't forget, up next we got the man Master Salim and DJ Kyle. And as I said, well, Inshan is just gonna hang around for a bit, all right? You all be safe. Have a safe and productive week ahead. Be good, all right? Enjoy the rest of your afternoon and evening ahead. I'm out of here.

0: 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This is us.
1: In a world where nothing is certain, only music can help you to find the right way. The way you should follow today. This way will take you to the best genres of music from over.

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0: Good afternoon, Trinidad and Tobago and the rest of the world. Wherever you're locked in from, that's how we welcome you to the show today. All protocols observed, and of course, many thank yous to all those that came in before me. I'm guessing it was only Captain we can deal with this guy just now. Anyways, now it's my turn in the hot seat. Remember this, don't you ever forget it. There was none before me, there will be none after me. That makes me the one and only Master Blaster, Master Salim. Here for your musical satisfaction and a whole lot of action, baby. To kickstart this Sunday with me. The one and only, the deadliest man inside this building, boy. The deadliest man inside this building. All you have no idea. All you have no idea how deadly this man is. Not just musically deadly, but fellas are telling all your DJ now. They say he is your girlfriend's favorite DJ. I tell it all you, this guy. Ladies and gentlemen, the one and only is going to be here for a few more minutes. Hopefully for about an hour. The first hour at least. The one and only, the celebrity DJ. DJ Inshan, boy. Inshan, good, huh, brother?
1: What's up, brother? Are you cool? That's cool.
0: How was your the first half of your weekend?
1: First half?
0: Well, I mean Friday, Saturday.
1: Everything was normal.
0: Normal?
1: Yeah, just normal.
0: Gig out and thing.
1: Not much gigs, but, you know, I had a cruise last night.
0: More time to check the birds, them.
1: I know about that part, but... Yeah, just doing me.
0: You know, I really appreciate your level of mamagism, eh? I really appreciate
1: that. Hey, is it you?
0: No, I really want for one day for you and I to sit down and for you to give me a crash course on how you just do it, how you just pull it off, you know what I mean? Because it's like, Inshan just have the biggest smile on his face. Soft-spoken, he's very introvert, he's not like me, very out there, you know, like, just extra in every way possible, and yet he is silent but deadly.
1: Inshan, I knows nothing about what he's talking about.
0: No, you knows nothing, but I knows everything that I'm talking about, like, how you, like, for your birthday party, for example, right? Man, I'm a girl waiting for him outside. Like outside in the road by 59. Then boom shot, I come in by the door and see my boy hook up right on the walking the door on the right side in a dark corner. Walk down in the middle and I see this man brother hiding a bird with him, and then now we went down by the bar and it's like, how you just do it, boy?
1: I know it's nothing, bro.
0: And it's just, I know it's nothing,
1: bro. You go make people believe it's true, you know.
0: Well, I mean, it's true if it's true. How's life, Inshan? How's life?
1: Just normal. Can't complain.
0: Normal.
1: Yeah,
0: life, your weekend, everything good, right?
1: Mm-hmm, normal, yeah.
0: As we're talking about. Who's your pick for the World Cup?
1: To be honest,
0: World Cup FIFA around the corner.
1: I was never really a football fan, so to me it doesn't matter who wins, you know?
0: Yeah.
1: I mean, I just look at the games, but I don't really have a side, like a favorite side now, you know?
0: I guess sick yesterday now.
1: Who's your side?
0: My side going on already. But moving forward, anybody that beat Argentina is my side. anybody. I don't care. Barakpo United beat Argentina, I supporting them. I'm telling you.
1: Nah, but yesterday was a good game, eh? A real good game.
0: Argentina, I saw a post, I want to read it. For all the football fans and football holics. I saw this post and I have to read this post. Right. And the post says, if Argentina beat Switzerland, which was yesterday, if Argentina beat Switzerland, they will become the first team in World Cup's history to reach the semifinals without facing a single top 10 ranked nation. just another coincidence, of course, right? Pun intended. So Argentina, in the group stage, the round of 32, group stage, round of 16, group stage, quarterfinal, they did not play not one single top 10 ranked nation. That is one for the books. That is history. You know what, real embarrassing to me, once upon a time I used to be a Messi fan, you know. I let down myself, boy. I'm telling you, I let down myself.
1: Why?
0: I feel shame. Bro, if you look at the games, people just bump up the mouth about Ronaldo and talk about Ronaldo, this and that and whatever, right? And Messi is probably 10 times worse. And you want to know what's funny? I was never a Ronaldo fan. I was always a Messi fan, mm-hmm, until this 2026 edition of the World Cup. Prior to this World Cup, I was always a Messi fan.
1: But why now that you switch?
0: Bro, because they're literally seeing where FIFA is setting it up for them. You wouldn't believe this. As soon as the
1: so fixtures, you're trying to say it rigged then?
0: Oh, it is! Stevie Wonder could tell you it rigged. Prakash Jaglal Singh could tell you it rigged. All them right. Blind and them could see that it rigged. What I'm saying is, the minute I saw the fixtures came out initially, mm-hmm, and I saw the group that Argentina was placed in comparison to all the other top teams, I said, no way, hell no.
1: So trying to say that Argentina didn't get a big side yet to play then?
0: Up to now, Argentina only playing Sour, Lavantel, Barack Pop, Pina. That's who Argentina playing since the World Cup start.
1: Well,
0: Argentina did not get to play a side that is ranked in the top 10 yet.
1: So the first big side they will be playing is England then?
0: That's the first big side they're, mm-hmm, going to play. It's England on Wednesday.
1: We shall see how that goes.
0: But I tell an earlier, anybody that beat Argentina, I go and buy a jersey and wear it for the whole year every day. I'm telling you, I will go. Listen, if France beat, let me just say Argentina make it to the finals, and France beat them, I will buy a Mbappe t-shirt and I will go to the CPL wearing a France t-shirt. I'm telling you, that's how much.
1: I'll hold you to that one, eh?
0: Bro.
1: Live on it.
0: Bro. That's how much I got to dislike Argentina this World Cup. Big up to my boys, Ding and Charlie. They're saying agree. They both agree with me. Talk done. It's true, Ding, you know me. I'm telling you, watch me. You know what was the best part about the game last night? Even though Switzerland lost and Argentina won, you know what was the best part for me? Messi has scored one goal.
1: So you was happy. You was happy.
0: I was happy that Messi didn't get to score a goal. And I really want Mbappe to come and to beat him for the golden boot, for the most amount of goals. And I want Mbappe to take that World Cup from Messi and run him back to Argentina. I'm telling you, coming from a man who was a diehard Messi supporter, eh? And you know why I became a Messi supporter? Because he learned to play football under one of my gods of football, which is Ronaldinho. You understand?
1: Mm-hmm.
0: But it's all right. We'll get with that. Big up to Kelly Ali from New Grant. I don't have the answer to your question. Here, my niece balling. My niece asking me if I want a 5 cent, 10 cent for the GoFundMe. Auntie Pam, Mama Mia, Mama Mimi, Maya Mia Miko, Auntie Pam, Uncle Tucker, Sheena, and of course the boss man Shivan and Lal. Zahida is saying, let the Sunday madness begin. Big up to the man Kenneth. We outside in Jupiter. Making a cooked fish and yam, Papa, yo. Whoa, you see this food thing all coming and selling here? Yeah, come now, Mama Doll, Papa Doll. You see that Argentina jersey we're holding there? Nah, get rid of that now. This one is saying yes. We'll have to agree looking at that England and Norway. I believe the drink. Listen, all you understand.
2: Salim, yeah, nah. After a man don't eat no breakfast, he don't like coffee, he don't like tea. He had a real thing to hide, man. That inside himself.
0: He's a man that's go by Peslal for lunch right here. I don't know what truth is, eh?
1: You see that?
0: I never see him there, but I just hear that he is.
1: I know it's nothing about that. could be our next inch, eh?
0: This one's saying only you haters bad talking Argentina. It's not but no haters here. It's not but no hating. If it can't be fair, do not play the game. You want to play the game just to what? Just to hold a title to your name? Nah, man. Come now, man. Sherry, happy Sunday, Master Salim. Great start as always, boy. Sherry of the Entrance City. Hey, Salim, leave in channel alone, boy. CK, oh, Captain Kendall has given him enough pressure. Yep, they playing the easiest teams every round. I'm no bandwagonist, eh? I used to like them as well. You talk facts. I know I talk facts. Just want to say, and I agree with you. Make sure you wear that jersey. I go in CPL. I will be going CPL and wear a France jersey and support TKR. I tell you now, look at next Argentine reach here.
1: Hey, bouncing like a star, boys.
0: Yeah. What are you rolling? So, Crocs and short pants, and we're going to Lima. All right. I will forgive you. Shots going out to the crew. Holiday in New York, doing some barbecue right now. Tara Baby, Kenny Rishi, and Tazi enjoying the music from Dana and Cheval of Rio Claro. This one saying Messi tried to score on Cape Verde while the goalie was setting the wall. Horrible character. I am telling all you that Lionel Messi is a horrible person. Pick up the Steven Chandra. Happy birthday to Lauren. Big up my child, Ariel. This one is saying.
3: All them Argentina fans could bash
0: who? The reality is the reality. The reality is the reality, partner. You could never run from the reality and the facts of it. I don't know here about nothing. It's a hand on here about nothing. All they can't be boasted that they're beating Barakpo and Lavantil and Sawa Jablote and. That's all you're boasting?
3: When I left Friday, I told you when I come back today.
0: Bro.
3: I'll come back with a win.
0: Bro, you come back with a thief, boy. You come back with a buy, boy. You come back with a buy.
3: You didn't buy anything.
0: Hi to Auntie Shoma. This one say, come down from there. Stop talking about my boy. Your boy is a buyout. Your dignity and pride should never be for sale, Messi. Pick up to Ken and Ventura in Palm Beach. Hey, Master Salim, I agree with you 100%. I get to dislike Argentina in this World Cup. You're preaching, boy. Janice, I'm telling all you. I know what I'm saying. I know what I'm saying. Imagine them reach the semifinals and they're now going to play a team that is considered to be a team of quote-unquote Argentina's standard. That happening, boy. That happening. Auntie Pam said we're going to send you an Argentina jersey when you come up. Good afternoon, Master Salim. Tara locked in from Petersfield.
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0: Let's hear this one.
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0: Hey, you're going to kill me, boy. Anyways, let's get with the people business. Enough about the buyout. I mean, the World Cup. Hi to son Kendall in Cedras. 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

0: Bonnie and Bonda, this summer the party starts right here on Sunday 106.1 FM. We're taking you straight to the most epic water and powder celebration of the year. 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Be that lucky caller. Answer our question correctly. And you'll be dancing, splashing, and celebrating at the ultimate summer experience. Don't just hear about it. Live it. 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Be a part of it. Bonnie, powder, music, energy, memories. Your ticket to the biggest summer vibes is right here only on Sunday 106.1 FM. This is us. Time to get you back to the music. Now we have the Wild Kyle on the ones and twos. I know you're happy, you know? I know you're happy. You're like a posy right now. You're happy.
1: Of course.
0: You're happy. You're happy like
1: a posy. I tell you, I'll come. I'll just give you some trouble.
0: You know, no trouble. I tell it all. You watch me. I go in and call the best will be a man I know.
1: Well, you tell me you're just going call Waka, man, and he like it didn't work.
0: I'm going to walk a jingy. Well, I said, I hear that word. I'm going to walk a jingy on Argentina, boy. Worst team in the World Cup. Worst team. Play a good song now.

I know Maria and I do not know Messi personally, right? But all the Argentines, expect the rest of the world to just take what is being served for dinner from Argentina and stay quiet. Only expect the rest of the world to just, you know, take what is going on and don't say a thing. Just leave them. If a mosquito come close to Messi and he fall long, you hear any whistle? Free kick, penalty, free kick, penalty. But anybody else, the referee blind. Stevie Wonder is the referee. All they need to come down from there. Come right down from there. Come right down from there.

0: DJ Kyle.
1: It's a human. Argentina didn't pick the teams that they wanted to play, right?
2: When things go.
1: FIFA president. Mrs. Messi. I mean, whatever your name is.

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Thank God this is his last World Cup. Nothing again to buy.

0: of course, Shiva M, the singing Baba, is locked in. Shiva, how good on, brethren? If you're now joining us, yeah, you're locked on to Sangi 106.1 FM. Master Salim is in the company alongside the Wild Kyle. We're going to be in the company all the way until 6 o'clock as the evening comes into play. World Cup fever, everybody on the edge of the seats right now. World Cup fever. Yes, Maria, I know that I did not meet Messi. When I say he's a horrible person, I'm speaking about towards the sport. It is very clear to see. You see, Kyle had he had an eye issue recent times, so I know he wouldn't be able to see those things.
1: Bro, I'm being very honest with you. Right?
0: Kyle, in order for you to come and say that France has a very good team and whatever, bro, France in this World Cup has the strongest team. Mm-hmm. Okay. In the World Cup.
1: Alright, I'm not giving you wrong. Sure, France has the strongest team in the World Cup.
0: I asked you yesterday to name...
1: Friday.
0: To name two more players other than Messi, and you laugh.
1: Well, I just don't want to call out the name on air. Right? I'll call out the name after. But as I was saying,
0: right,
1: you said France has the strongest team in the World Cup.
0: It does, yeah.
1: I don't give them wrong. I don't give you wrong. That's true, but I don't have the strongest team to beat Argentina.
0: Bro, if I just said to you that they have the strongest team in the World Cup.
1: No. Don't have the strongest team in the World Cup to beat Argentina.
0: Bro, whatever you... Where was drinking on that boat today?
1: Nothing.
0: France has the biggest team, the strongest, deepest team in the entire World Cup. Their goalkeeper could leave the goal and dribble out any team and score.
1: I'm still an Argentina fan, bro.
0: And I understand that. Don't say that there's an Argentina fan. Say that you is a Messi fan.
1: No.
0: You and... Who Martinez has played with?
1: I don't know.
0: That alone proved my point that he's not an Argentina fan. He's not an Argentina fan. He's a Messi fan. And I feel like...
1: I sure half of the people who on the WhatsApp here don't even know. Half of the players in Argentina right now. But they're supporting good football.
0: They're supporting Messi. You cannot say that they're supporting Argentina when you don't know anybody.
1: All right, so you think, right, so they said this is a Messi last year, right? In the World Cup.
0: You know how long Messi's saying that?
1: Right, so they think next 4 years when the World Cup come back around, they would, Messi leaves, they will still support Argentina?
0: No.
1: Okay.
0: Ryan De Gallan is a big Argentina supporter right now. Well, he's a big Messi supporter right now.
1: Right.
0: I asked him the question yesterday. I said, so when Messi don't come back 4 years' time, what happened? He said, well, I can stop watching the World Cup. But yeah, he said, well, in 4 years' time, it might have somebody who come out and it might be ripping. And I say, he's a bandwagonist. He's a bandwagonist.
1: I will still support Argentina, bro.
0: Even if Messi are there, right?
1: Even if Messi did.
0: Watch how boring. Watch how boring Argentina go down and get there. Watch how niggas see.
1: Why you say that?
0: You can see. Everybody else but Messi. Now, I am not taking away from Messi, eh?
1: I mean, I may support Martinez, probably.
0: Oh, look, a man pull up before that's on a move. They don't know. I now ask him who Martinez is playing for, and the man say, I don't know. Now all of a sudden, I probably support Martinez. Where Googling it?
1: Oh, probably Romero. You know?
0: Where?
1: Oh, probably Medina.
0: Bridget, it's a man. Boy, you know what? That man going and.
1: Woody Paul.
0: Huh?
1: Woody Paul, I'm probably support them.
0: That man going and Google all your. This is what all the this is what all the Messi fans just do. This is what Messi. That is why good he ain't scored no goal yesterday.
1: He did score one.
0: Where?
1: I think he scored one of the first goal he scored.
0: Brethren, Messi didn't score no goal.
1: True? Nah, I thought he scored one yesterday.
0: So you watched
1: it? I was on a big screen.
0: I tell it all
1: I was working while I was watching the game, bro.
0: Ole, I don't need to prove my point anymore.
1: I was working while I was watching the game.
0: I don't need to prove my point anymore. The man say Messi score when Messi has scored. That how much I love that man, boy. Yeah, yeah, yeah. You could really help me out. Alvarez, Joel, yeah? Shouts going out to George, Georgina and Manoj celebrating birthday at Radisson Resort. Big up to you guys over there. Here's what we're going to do. I'm going to remind you guys about this event that is happening. On July 19th, get ready for the biggest Juve experience at Pony and Powder. 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

0: 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Boy, Uncle Tucker, I don't know now, boy. Anyways, time for me to send some quick messages your way. Don't you dare touch on that, because I promise you nowhere else will ever give you the same vibe and energy as we do every single day, right? John Sangi 1061 FM, this is us. My name is Master Salim alongside the Wild Kyle. We're going to be in your company all the way until 6 o'clock. 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

Salim, Southern Tasty Double South Day, New Jersey. She says an insult to call Stevie Wonder name as a referee for Argentina match. I agree with you, Gil. Carl, gonna get sick today, then. We're pugging the Lord. Get everybody on my altar by the house with all the murti and thingy. I want it messy. After this World Cup, you gotta go and burst a mallet and put it around your neck. You like that? Coming out of life like second out of class. One with your feet.

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0: 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You don't want to touch this station. It's Sangeet Radio 106.1. This is us. To all my beautiful people in Trinidad and Tobago, you don't want to touch that dial. So stay tuned and beautiful music right down till you lie down. Mwah.
1: I think you should apply for a job here. You have a radio voice. This one is going to take us to the top of 3 o'clock.

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1: 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The Indo

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More than just music, this is us. 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

0: Rum turned me to a dancer.
1: Good afternoon, Master Blaster and the Wild Kai. Locked on, enjoying the music coming in from Bali. Oh, there he wants to say shout's gonna to Sharon as well.
2: Exclusive. I'm a normal love.
1: Good afternoon to you, Sharon.
0: Dancer. Rum turned me to a dancer. Let we go. Mini rum, tell you use a big dancer.
3: You respect that.
1: Anybody want to tell us what is our Sunday lunch?

0: set it can wine.
1: And it's all good and saying that this show forget it on bad. Somebody wanna hear Bombay say aya? This one is saying butter cassava, cuckoo, stew chicken and callaloo. That's Vidya. Liquid lunch, Johnny Walker and coconut water. Why is Salim logged on here from Queens? Hey, Vinda! What's going on, Vinda? Loving the music. I hear looking for Obia, man. Look, this man pull out the indoor gel, yes? Vinda! Lego it on Messina. Lego it on Argentina. Girl, you ever went to a party and you just wind up on a stranger just so? Don't lie, no time in your life?
2: What's that?
1: At any point in time in your life, as a DJ,
2: yeah.
1: Make up the fights about roti and chicken.
2: What kind of roti?
1: Eh?
2: What kind of roti?
1: The man now say roti and chicken.
2: What kind? It could have different types of roti, bro.
1: Chicken roti. Oh, you mean paratha,
2: yeah,
1: sada?
2: Yeah.
1: Yeah, what kind of roti? Sada roti, but some shot, dalbri, dosti, aisle roti, clap roti. What kind of roti? So you ever went to a party as a DJ any point in time in your career, in your life,
2: mm-hmm.
1: and take a wine on a stranger or bust a wine on a stranger?
2: Nah.
1: So a stranger never come a wine on you?
2: Yeah, once. Like, but that was like when I know her at the DJ and when I was
1: But did you wine
2: younger.
1: Back?
2: Nah, I didn't. I moved.
1: What?
2: Yeah.
1: Holy shit, all the fans like that, bro?
2: I like the fans where they'll come and ask like for a picture, you know. Because I went in cricket once and I told people they ask for a picture, you know. And like the boss, but nah, I'm a bossy guy. But a fan, but I don't know about your wine back on me.
1: But
2: COVID is still out there, bro.
1: Yeah, but if that would have shown appreciation.
2: Nah, I don't like people to show appreciation to me like that. But then tell me,
1: so you
2: they're
1: stush.
2: Like,
1: oh,
2: it's the, I don't stush, but I just don't like.
1: Yeah, don't come around in my breathing space. But I just hug up all my fans by all.
2: I know, I saw that.
1: I hug every single one of them. Tell them thank you very much for your love and support.
2: Yeah. But I would do the same thing and get them a hug, a picture, you know. I appreciate the support, but you wind back, nah.
1: You're
2: not
1: like Messi,
2: man.
1: Boy.
2: Why am I a Messi fan, bro?
1: Yeah.
2: But Ronaldo is most to James, Dodo.
1: Nah, Ronaldo is hug up everybody, boy. Ronaldo does hug up everybody. Ronaldo does hug up everybody. And you know Ronaldo's story, right? When he was a child, right?
2: No, what was his story?
1: Ronaldo came from a place in Portugal where he was around 10 or 11 years old. He was training. At that age, he didn't have food.
2: Right.
1: And a lady who used to work at a McDonald's, he and his friends used to go and sit down at the back, by the back door every day and wait for leftovers.
2: Mm-hmm.
1: And it had a lady who used to smile and come and give he and his friends food, fries and burgers and all these things.
2: Right.
1: For his entire life, you know what was his main focus?
2: Giving back to the poor people?
1: To finding that lady.
2: Oh.
1: Many years, 20 years passed. And he finally came in contact with that lady.
2: Right.
1: When he met that lady, she was broke. She had nothing. She worked at a McDonald's for all her life. And of course, she didn't end up with anything. You know what Ronaldo did?
2: Hmm.
1: Ronaldo gave that woman one of his restaurants.
2: Right.
1: Signed over one of his restaurants to that woman and give it to her. And prior to that, Ronaldo has been given to the less fortunate his entire life. And next man who has been doing that is Mbappe. Mbappe would have donated his entire paycheck one time. To the children's, I think it was either the children's home or
2: the children's
1: orphanage or something like that.
2: Yeah, the home.
1: His entire paycheck, whatever he would have made the entire year from playing football, Mbappe would have donated every penny to the less fortunate children.
2: And I wish that God blessed me to be like fortunate like that, and I would do the same.
1: I wish God could bless Messi to do that. To do something like that.
2: Why God can't bless Messi to have some money like
1: Messi
2: that?
1: Messi was fortunate. Messi wasn't. You know how these hand-me-down children who inherit everything? You ever heard about that? Never had to work a day in their life to get mommy and daddy.
2: Yeah.
1: That is Messi. Messi didn't struggle like that.
2: I need to look for that. People listening right now and know that story, sure that he was handed down everything, you should comment on that.
1: Yeah.
2: Right now, myself, yeah.
1: He was handed down even his talent by the great Ronaldinho. This one saying, as you're born, one day you're old. Yep. Sacco in Florida. Come Trinidad, have Dalpery and Kongs. Having fun in Laramie, and Papa, you, when you're big, you're large. Conks, you see, no.
2: I don't mean conks.
1: Onks having some conks. Let me remind you guys, this summer the party starts on Sunday 106.1 FM. We're taking you straight to the most epic water and powder celebration of the year. Bunny and Powder 2026. 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This is us. Time to send some quick messages your way. Don't you dare touch a dial, because I promise you no one else will ever give you the same vibe and energy as we do every single day right here on Sunday 106.1 FM. This is us. My name is Master Salim alongside the Wild Kyle. We're going to be in your company all the way until 6 o'clock. I see my friend Maria, like, she gone, boy. She come and she tell me all kind of thing, and she gone. Wait, boy. All the Messi fans different enough. Right about now, we'll be in your company after these quick ones.
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6: 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Master.

Renjoy saying she's going to buy a messy shirt for me. What size should I get you? I just wear small. She's now saying that she is now my ex-listener. My ex-listening fan. Renjoy out there in Palm Beach. West Palm. I just wear small. Yeah, I could do that messy jersey. I don't have to pluck no car. Clean one to wash car.

0: Right, so I have a question. And I can start with Kyle. This question is directed only to females. The question is directed just to females, but right. I want to get a man's perspective on it. You're a man, right?
1: Mm-hmm.
0: Okay. So ladies, listen to me very carefully. First, before the commands out of Pongma, right? If you are having relationship issues, listen to what I'm saying, Kyle.
1: Mm-hmm.
0: If a woman is having relationship issues, would you take advice from another woman who don't have a marriage or don't have a boyfriend or can't keep one? Or would you listen to somebody who has a successful relationship, marriage, things like that?
1: Well, as a man, I'm not a woman.
0: So I'm just saying from a man's perspective.
1: I think
0: because
1: they should.
0: Women, now this is just a view, okay? This is just an observation. Women often have girlfriends or family members.
1: Right.
0: Who don't have a man, can't keep a man, have a broken marriage, relationship, whatever the case may be, and that's the people that they just go to for advice. Do you think that the advice you're going to get is to have a successful marriage or relationship or not?
1: Nah, I don't think so. Some people are different. Some might be successful, but some might not.
0: Now, let me put it from a man's perspective. Now, I can't put it from a man's perspective for one reason only. Men don't... We don't have time to sit down and gossip about relationship problems. We have to either find a solution to our problems and either move on from the problem or fix the problem. You know, either or. So from a man's perspective, let me just say, you having relationship issues. Or let me just say, I'm having relationship issues, right? I have relationship issues and I come into you, Kyle, for advice.
1: Mm.
0: But you don't have a girl, you don't have a wife, you mash up all your relationship before everything done. What kind of advice you could give to me?
1: I would tell you to go somewhere else.
0: So it would be a advice similarly to yours.
1: Right, correct.
0: And then my relationship been undone because I taken advice from a man who couldn't keep he and one together.
1: Correct.
0: Yeah? So my advice or my two cents on that is ladies, especially ladies, because you all are more vulnerable to your relationship, you are more sensitive to your relationship, you are more invested into your relationship. Not saying that men are not, men are as well. All I'm saying is that if there's an issue, don't seek advice from your friends, your girlfriends or your family members who don't have a relationship, who can't keep a relationship, who mash up their own relationship, because you know what? They're going to quickly mash up yours as well. How I talk there?
1: Good.
0: Huh?
1: It's all good.
0: What do you think? I only have about 10 more minutes. Tell them what you think. Would you take advice from somebody who don't have a relationship or don't have a man, can't keep a man? Would you take advice from them? And if you do take advice from them, what you think is going to happen to your relationship? But 10 more minutes to go. Let me remind you guys again. This summer, the party starts right here on Sangi 106.1 FM. We're taking you straight to the most epic water and powder celebration of the year. Pani and Powder 2026. 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And it's very easy to win. 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You call us up. which is going to be happening in the next hour. You answer one simple question correctly and you'll be dancing, splashing and celebrating at the ultimate summer experience. Don't just hear about it, live it. Pani Powder Music, Energy, Memories. Your ticket to the biggest summer vibes is right here only on Sunday 106.1 FM. This is us. Salisha is saying, they might take your man. And let me tell you something, it sounded funny, right? It sounds so funny. But she is absolutely correct.
1: Yeah, probably.
0: You know that?
1: Mm-hmm.
0: That same girlfriend you're going to, that same sister, mother, whoever you're going by for advice, it's because themselves might take the man, you know. Girl, he a good. Girl, he is this. Girl, he is that. Girl, he is all kind of thing bad. And then two twos just spin wrong. Bam shot. Shock up inside. Sad, eh? But reality.
1: Correct.
0: Let me send these quick messages away. I think it's only about two or three of them. Don't you dare touch on dial. I promise you no one else will ever give you the same vibe and energy as we do every single day right here on Sunday 106.1 FM. This is us. My name is Master Salim alongside the Wild Kyle. We're going to be here until 6 o'clock. Right about now, we'll be in your company after these.
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0: that, so we pull the curtains for our number two, I think. Yeah? Yeah, so we're going to catch you guys on the flip side of 4 p.m. Sangi 1061 FM, this is us, Master Salim, the Wild Card. We're going to be here until 6 o'clock. We have 2 more hours to go. 2 went. Time to step into the third.
1: This is where culture meets celebration. This is the Inno Rhythm of TNT.

Felicia is saying, according to your song, woman biggest problem is woman. And well, now the men taking no good. This one is saying, making a big pot of curry corn to go by Pandit Prakash for his son's 16th birthday. Vindaway. Happy 16th birthday, going out to Sarvesh. Whoa, here's this one. This one is saying something about... Most times a relationship is successful or may look successful. It's because of a huge sacrifice from one party. So maybe it's not always right to take relationship advice from someone in a successful relationship. Sometimes the single person may give more mature advice than someone in a relationship. Well, I hear what you're saying. I'm not too sure if I would agree with it, because I wouldn't take advice from somebody who like an aeroplane. I would take advice from somebody who could fly an aeroplane. And the reason that majority of these people out here single

that men bad or women bad? And they're going to give you that same advice. Even if you have a good person in your life and you constantly hearing people saying things about that person, they're going to start raising questions in your mind. Is he or she really like that? And then now that's going to start causing a little friction in your relationship. So not all single people will give you relationship advice, and they can give you single advice. They will tell you to be girl, boy, stay single like me. You have to answer to nobody, and you have to do this, and you have to do that, and you have to do the next. That's all they want. Forgetting the fact that their parents would have been there. And as I rightfully said, it's a huge sacrifice from one party. So what about if it's the man that has to sacrifice for the relationship? Then what? Can't say man bad. A woman bossy and everything had to be she way. And if the man sacrificing his, you know, happiness or what he wants to do or his opinion, sacrificing that to make she happy, then hey, don't say man bad. Let's get you back to the music.

0: forget this summer, the party starts right here on Sunky 106.1 FM. We're taking you straight to the most epic water and powder celebration of the year. Bunny and Powder 2026, that's right. 25 lucky listeners will score tickets to one of the hottest, wettest, most color-packed events of the summer. 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One lucky caller, you answer one question correctly, and you'll be dancing, splashing, and celebrating at the ultimate summer experience. Don't just hear about it, live it. 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This is us. Shouts get out to Suresh Nanku. So I'm going to be sending you some very short, quick messages. Don't you get in touch with that, because I promise you nowhere else will ever give you the same vibe and energy as we do every single day right here on Sunky 106.1 FM. This is us. My name is Master Salim, alongside the Wild Kyle. We're going to be the company all over until 6 o'clock. When we come back, we will be giving away that ticket for Pony and Powder. So get ready to call me up on 623-0106. But not before these.
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0: right, so it's about that time. Sangeet family, who wants to get soaked and covered in powder? 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When you hear the cue, which is now, you call us, answer our trivia question correctly, and you could be heading to the biggest water and powder event of the summer. 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Let's take it one time. Hello, good afternoon.
1: Hello, good afternoon.
0: Are you calling for the ticket giveaway?
1: Yeah.
0: Yeah, like you really want to go Pani and Powder, boy?
1: Of course.
0: Yeah, family and thing going on.
1: Yeah.
0: Yeah, friend and thing going on.
1: Of course.
0: Plenty of them.
1: Yeah. It's a big clip.
0: A big clip.
1: Yeah.
0: Boy, Max, you're real. But I see they have some real hard questions here, boy. All right. How much water fet you going in already?
1: One
0: water fet?
1: Yeah, last year.
0: Which water fet was that? Pani and Powder?
1: Yeah. Right.
0: What do people usually wear to a water fit?
1: Short pants, three-quarter pants, and, you know, like, they go down and play a movie.
0: How would the ladies is wear?
1: White jerseys. Pants also.
0: All right. A white jersey, Pani, and someone to have bikinis flying out, but
1: yeah.
0: Pani and Powder, yeah. Swimwear. Let me ask our next question, right?
1: Uh-huh.
0: Name one thing you should bring to a water fit.
1: Powder and paint.
0: Alright, a water fit, water. Think about bathing. What is something you should carry? Think about bathing, when you don't bathe anything. when you don't bathe, what do you do?
1: Dry off.
0: So
1: a towel. Yeah, towel like that.
0: All right. I take it out. Holy line for me, right? Don't hang up.
1: Okay, thanks.
0: And before you go to Max, yeah, third question. I'm making it a little harder for you. Who performing in Pani and Powder?
1: Sundar Ram Sundar.
0: Well, now you're talking about.
2: Sundar Ram.
0: No, he says Sundar Ram Sundar.
1: Yeah.
0: Holy line for me. I can take information off the air.
1: Thank you.
0: Well, since he knows Sunil Ram Sundar, let me go to Sunil Ram Sundar now, man. I'm going to look.

0: Congratulations to our winner, Brandon Ramdarain, and to everyone else. 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Big up to Tank Sound Company, Kieran and the old team, boy. La Vie Wam, this one's saying, Fazia.
1: It is where wife beaters, boy. Wife beaters, it is where. Well, only wife beaters.
0: This beat one.
1: With a skimpy underneath piece, you know? A tongues, tongue, tongue, tongue.
0: Hey, Fazia, your mouth, eh? Big up to Sato's Minimat out there, Southern Main Road in Kunupia. Blessing Sunday. Well, see, not this one want to take out with steam. Well, let me get steamy now. Let me get steamy now.

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1: Fly but the fly gal comes in love on my
0: I asked my Bridget today, I say, who am I, Pupsin?

0: my boy, my friendship for life, boy, Mr. Nari Muniani. Nari, what going on? Where you up every day? Wedding season, and where you up every day? 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The butterflies. 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
1: DJ Kyle. You respect that.

Let me remind you guys, this summer the party starts right here on Sunny 106.1 FM. We're taking you straight to the most epic water and powder celebration of the year, Pani and Powder 2026. 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

0: so much more. Master Salim, can't wait to see you on July 24th. My brother-in-law is singing Neil Surridge Dale. Coming in from Indira. So I'm going to be there on July 25th, actually. The event is a two-day event, 24th and 25th. I'll be performing on the 25th. Gage Park, Brampton, Canada, get ready, you know. The dog is coming in full flight, full energy. Right about now, we're going to be flipping it over to our fourth and final hour. Yeah, Toronto, July 25th. We're going to be heading across to Chutney Fest, Gage Park, Brampton. August 1st, Pastor Salim celebrates his birthday at Radica's Hot and Spicy. All my Torontonians, I'll come out in a, come out in a. For my birthday, I'll be bringing, for both events, Chutney Fest gonna have Sintra, Nigel Gobin, Sintra Sukut, that is, Nigel Gobin, Amit Sagram, Indar Kanai. Guess what, my birthday celebration, 1 week after. I bring in Sintra, I bring in Nigel, I bring in Amit Sagram, I bring in myself, whatever, whatever. This Caribana gets kicked off at Gage Park, Brampton, Ontario, Canada. Chutney Fest, look out for the flyer on social media. You don't want to miss it. We will catch you guys on the flip side of our third, fourth, and final hour on the show today.
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0: swear Kylan love boy. Huh? When I want a girl like a Wajang, you want a girl like a lover boy. Yes, a lover boy.
1: Of course. I love my girlfriend.
0: You love your one?
1: I love my girlfriend, soon to be wife, bro.
0: Which one?
1: And today, I only have one girlfriend. And today is Sunday, this mood today is going out on Sunday drive. If I want a little status, can I show you? Nobody want to know? Chutney, I know, fasting right now. I give it only a little 10 minutes of a nice slow driving tune, eh? I'll enjoy it.
0: This man saying he love he one girlfriend he have. I never bro. Come across. Who's this? Alicia! Alicia say handsome! Kyle!
1: What he doing now?
0: You see? Alicia, kwan ya handsome.
1: I don't know who's that.
0: Shada, Alicia! Which part you live in? Where's the area code? Where's the area code you're seeing there on the screen? Where's the area code on the telephone number?
1: 1718.
0: Did I try that?
1: No.
0: Alicia, where you living? Sean's gonna tip again. Hold a whole lot of tune there. Whole lot of tune there.

Jonas here, so she lives in New York. Mr. B. Harry said, tell them how we be Harry's, let's do it now. Love like Dove, boy. Happy like Papi. Pick up the Papi out there in Memphis, Tennessee.

Alice Jensen, Play Aram. Kyle, put him in my feelings. Yeah, that's what Kyle is do. Play with women and the emotions. Hey, Master Blaster. Kyle in love right now. Enjoying the music coming in from Bali, out there in Toronto, Canada. Bali, I'm looking forward to seeing you at these events at Gage Park. Toronto. Big up Master Suleiman Kyle, best Bollywood in a long time. But from Janice. I'm Master Salim, looking forward to seeing you at Chutney Fest. Make sure you big up Divinity Dancers. LOL. Shouts to the Dialals. Heading home after spending a beautiful Sunday boating. Need music to keep us awake. Yeah, that's what we're talking about.

Workman Hollat. Loving the music, Melissa Shivan, Shivanan, Chandini, and Mira. The one here, Suchna Saki. Of course, girl.

0: Uncle Ron Man and Auntie Sansan, shouts to Sophie. 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

0: The next tune I'm going to play right now is dedicated to my loving girlfriend, Amira Muhammad. So this tune is to you, baby. A.K.A. 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
1: Oh!
0: You laughing, bro.
1: Yeah, mamas.
0: This one is for you.
1: I love how it is called. She mamas. 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Mama gizm.
0: Bro. This song is for you.
1: Mamas is short for mama gizm from Kyle. I know, see, he texts about three other girls and tell them the same thing.

I go now to Radhika and Dave from Matilda. Enjoy the music. Again, people up in the feelings right now, boy. Hi, good afternoon. Just want to pick up my husband, Steve Ramuta, my beautiful daughters, Haley, out there in Aruka, enjoying the musical lot. Coming in from Ashley. Well, I love this kind of Bollywood thing, eh? Me too.

0: So let me remind you guys again, this summer the party starts right here on Sangi 106.1 FM. We're taking you straight to the most epic water and powder celebration of the year. 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This is us. You still in your love zone, lover boy?
1: Yeah, the people enjoying it. Give them 5 minutes on you now. Go out. I'm begging for it right now.
0: No, I enjoying it too, you know. But remember, I will test you. I know you're playing all the newer songs of, you know, within the last 10 years, probably. But I will test you after the break, because when we come back, after you give them your 5 minutes and we take the break and come back, I will now put you to my test. And if you can't pass that test, well, boy, Almira, when you propose, say no. Let me hear your 5 minutes.

0: I can't run out of tunes, but it's not a repeat now.
1: Never.
0: I'll find a repeater now.
1: I just like that song.
0: So, Kyle, have about 45 seconds to prove yourself. Then we're going to take that break and come back. When we come back, I'm going to put him

0: 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Let me know how you rate him out from 1 to 10. This summer, the party starts at Sunday 106.1 FM. We're taking you straight to the most epic water and powder celebration of the year, Pony and Powder 26. 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Your tickets to the biggest summer vibes is right here, only on Sangeet 106.1 FM. This is us. Let me know how I read Kyle on that session. This one is saying 9 because of the weather. You get a 9 one time. That's a great score.
1: Highly one time, boy.
0: Eh?
1: They're going up highly one time.
0: Yeah, you get a 9. Yeah, 9 is a big score. Boy. 9 is a big score to get to now. You got that from Radhika and Dave out there in Matilda, Princeton. Whoa, Bali is saying, yo, I'm giving him a full 10 out of 10.
1: How does that raise the price?
0: Yeah, it's not a gun bad day, boy. You guys had to raise your price here, yeah, no, now you started to talk big. All the Messi fans, boy. How do you rate DJ Kyle, the wild Kyle? And that session you just got there, out of 10. Let me know. I'll be checking in on those answers. This one is giving you a 10 out of 10. Angela's giving you a 10 out of 10.
1: Thank you.
0: This one is giving you a heart. Full 10. Yep, love these types of songs. Well, I'm going to take a quick break. And when we come back, I'm going to put Kyle to a real OG test. Let me know what you know about them kind of tunes. Right after these messages.
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3: So, Sarah out there in Canada is saying Kyle deserves a 10 out of 10. She is, Dave is saying that Radhika pumped up the volume on all as soon as the session started. Alicia is saying 10 out of 10. No! The real test, hold on. Before that, let me give you a clap. You did very, very, very well. But this is where the real test begins.
2: DJ Kyle, you respect that? Master Salim.

0: tunes on a rainy Sunday afternoon, heading into the evening. Brother Mal, let me tell you something. Who I love, going and fall in love right now.
1: DJ Kyle.
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Molly say moving at 10 to 20 now. 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This is the kind of tune.

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Vicky, I'm in Bantasaban. Big up to my brethren, Anan.

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It's me, okay, with you. I just bring out all sides of all them DJs. 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

0: 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You show off. You show off your side.
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0: Ricardo. 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I had to come down and look for you one day, boy. I had to come down and I had to pass and check you. Zafar. Ashraf! A.K.A. Jimmy, boy. Big up to the whole team. The whole team. I'm a family for life. You know, when we was growing up, you always had those family members who would support you any way they see you. They're always proud. They're always ready to, encourage you and say, boy, nephew, you're doing good. Ting, ting. That was Uncle Fado, boy. That is Uncle Fado. Hello, going out to Elena and Adil. Good evening, going out to that entire family, boy. The Allies. Big up to all of them. Big up to all of them. Don't worry. One of these good days when I pass it down in that Mandingo zone, passing the chocolate. Jimmy, let me link up and make a little cocoa something now, boy. Say when I'll come in. I'll come down and make a day and come down and look for you. Anyways, guys, that's all the time that we have for today. Unfortunately, 4 hours in your company. Thank you very much for allowing us into your hearts, your homes, your vehicles, wherever you were listening from. This is where we get ready to wrap it up. Have a very safe and productive week ahead of you. And we will catch you guys on the flip side of the weekend again. I'm going to be back in on Friday. My last weekend before I head out to Toronto. So until we meet again, this is where I remind you guys, remember to do good, be good, see good, speak good, think good. Whatever you do and put out there into the universe is going to come back to you with interest. You want it to be good and not bad. Until we meet again, my name is Master Salim alongside
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0: 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Love your TNT and the rest of the world. We're out of here.
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